Well, ladies and gentlemen, just as I promised, we are going to have genuine Norwegian audience participation. This is good enough. Now, usually when the big important groups come to town, they would say things to you like, "Hey everybody, get your hands together." Woo! But you've already done that. Or some other big groups would come to town and they would say, "Sing along during this part of the song." But you've already done that. Bring the band on down behind me, boys. Now, this is part of our new international Broadway sort of highly evolved program. And what we're going to do here is, she will demonstrate. We're going to have a sex noise competition. So, I can see you're warming up already. Yeah. So, we are going to give Gunjana the first sex noise solo ever to be performed on the stage at the Schetzmo Hall, or whatever the fuck you call it. Okay, so, ready? Make a sex noise. Make a sex noise. Make a sex noise.

Bueno.

0: on to compete with her for the award. Could we find any other girl in the audience who would like to come up and try her hand at the International Sex Noise Competition?
1: That's right.
0: Don't be shy. We will count to three if we don't have a contestant. Do we have a contestant? Right this way, please. And she's going up. What's your name?
2: Amen.

0: And now, we would like to have everybody in the audience compete with them.
1: Yeah.
0: You can share the grand prize, ladies. Okay. We will bring the band on down very quiet and give you, each and every one of you, a chance in your own chair to make your own particular sex noise. Here we go. You can't do this every day. Get it while it's hot, folks. Here we go. You call that a fucking sex noise? I don't know. There's something missing here.
2: Make that sex noise.
0: I think that we're not really in Norway. We're in Ohio. Thank you, Gunnar. This is for you.

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Thank you, Larry. Ladies and gentlemen, we are going to play an old song, followed by, get this, ladies and gentlemen, the world premiere of a new song. Never been played any place before. I'm sure you'll recognize it when it comes in. For those of you who can't make out the words, it is a song about Jesse Jackson. But first, Ravel's Bolero.

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0: Sausage, Mike Sausage, Rob Sausage, Bruce Sausage, Paul Sausage, Albert Sausage, Kurt Sausage, Chad Sausage, Ed Sausage, Robert Sausage, and Scott Sausage. Thank you very much for coming to the concert. Hope you enjoyed it, and more to do. Thank you.
1: The name of this song is Andy.

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1: Dusen Tag.
0: This is from 200 Motels.

it's been lovely having you with us tonight, folks. We want to thank Brianna and her other contestants throughout the audience for the Sex Noise Contest. Mike Willis. Mike Keneally. Walt Fowler. Bruce Fowler. Paul Carmen. Albert Queen. 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

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All right. How many people were at the first show? Got a surprise for you. This one's entirely different. Only one thing remains the same, and that's the cast of characters, including don't throw stuff on the stage. It's very rude. Ike Willis on guitar and vocals. Tommy Mars on Invisible Electrocomp. Steve Vai on guitar and vocals. Vinny Colaiuta on Aromatic Clothing. Arthur Barrel on bass. Bob Harris on Walking Funny. Ray White on Sometimes His Lips Get Tangled Up. Give me some more monitor. Okay. 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Okay. 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

0: the tears. 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Now he talks like the kingfish.
1: Sever, I am
0: from Maine, and Bay. Who's back there? He tells you that shit less. But he tastes like candy. He thinks that he's hot.

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1: I'm holding it.
0: It's very good for you.
1: I'm holding it.
0: It's very, very good for you.
1: I'm holding it.
0: Okay, you can let go of it now.

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0: your ethos, your pathos, your protos, your elements, your brute cologne. 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
1: You like it. 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
0: Hey, buddy, you need a hobby. 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

0: 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The oil in patches all over Atlantis, Atlantis, Atlantis.
1: Whoa!
0: Atlantis.

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0: Turn to the left and look around because it's there somewhere. If you ain't found it, better hurry up, because the folks down there is on auto-destruct. And so can you be too. The fact of the matter, it's made for you. Try it on a Saturday about 4 o'clock in the morning, or even on a Monday at midnight, when there's just a few of them fabulous poodles doing a peppermint twist for real, in a black sack dress with 9-inch heels. And then a guy with a blue mohawk comes in serious leather. And all of the rest of whom for which to whensoever a partially indeterminate biochemical degradation seek the path to the sudsy yellow nozzle of their foaming nocturnal parametric digital whole wheat interfaith geothermal terpsichorean ejectamenta. Whoa! In serious leather, in serious chains, in serious kinds of clothing, from when they come downtown from the ruins of
1: Studio 54.
0: To twist and frug in an arrogant gesture to the best of what the 20th century has to offer.
2: At the
0: Muscle, that's right. Al Malkin is down there right now looking for a virgin with nice breath. Maybe it's you and you don't even know it.

Tiger. 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And I all know the kind of person that pretends to kill his or herself. They always call you up at 5 o'clock in the morning and tell you how many pills they took or what they shot or whatever they did. And they just want some attention, you know what I mean? My advice to these people is get it over with and don't wake people up in the middle of the night and pretend like you're gonna kill yourself. You wanna die? Go ahead and die, goddammit. 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Go ahead on and get it over with then. Find your bridge and take a jump. 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
1: 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Ladies and gentlemen, this is a great opportunity for me to try something new here. We got this song we're working on this afternoon, and I thought we might try and do it. You know, it's not perfect yet, but let's see what happens. The name of this song is Heavy Duty Judy.
0: One, two, three.

All right, ladies and gentlemen, this is definitely going to be the last number. But I'm sure you'll enjoy it. Okay. Ladies and gentlemen, the tragic true story of Michael Kenyon, the Illinois Enema Bandit.

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Then they'll put out a call, yo-ho, for the jury folks. And then the judge would say, no food for jokes. They'll drag in the bandit

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You know what he said?

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Just wanted to make sure that everybody got in before we started up. And I'm also sorry that Flo and Eddie couldn't be with us tonight. Flo, for those of you who don't know, their lead guitar player was killed three nights ago in Utah. And the rest of the band is not feeling too enthusiastic about performance right now. What? Thank you. Thank you. All right. And now, what an attractive shirt you have. I'd like to introduce the members of the group to you tonight. This is Ray White on guitar and vocals. Patrick O'Hearn on bass. Terry Bozio on drums. Eddie Jobson on keyboards and violin. And Bianca, the bionic woman, on keyboards and vocals. And of course, we must begin this program with a song about your feet. The name of the song is Skatefoot.

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In the morning by your radio, through the walls close in the supper kitchen. You ain't got no friends and all the others they hate you. This the life you've been leading, gotta go. 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

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Literally translated, this means, oh, Frank, I was so stoned I couldn't keep them in my mouth. And once again, I have to inform you, Fido, my charming little canine friend, that you must be punished. So take your punishment. Here it comes. Position one. Position two. Position three. And there we have it, a thoroughly punished poodle, live on stage in Philadelphia. God damn!

in the beginning, God made the light. Shortly thereafter, God made three big mistakes. The first one was the poodle, as indicated in Exhibit A. Just a little feedback, don't let it worry you. Now, when God first constructed the poodle, it was an attractive dog. It had hair evenly distributed all over its small, piquant, charming, canine-type body. All the other dogs liked it because it was a regular fella. It had a haircut just like them, and so it was right in with the other trends that were going on in those days. Then, God made these other two big mistakes. Mistake number two was man. Mistake number three was woman. Da-da-da-da-da-da. Okay, woman looked at the poodle with lust in her heart. And she came up with a plan that was about to reshape civilization itself. She looked at the man and knew the man to be a dumbbell, a chump of the word go, which was one of the first words that we had in the old days. So she turned to the man and she said, "Hey, why don't you go get a job?" And because the man was, shall we say, tepid in the mind, he got up off his booty and went out of the Garden of Eden, got himself a job pushing a broom for about $1.298 an hour, brought the money back to the woo man. She took the money, went to the hardware store, bought a pair of scissors and a pair of zircon-encrusted tweezers. Then she got a hold of the dog and she clipped on the dog. She modified the coat of the dog. She cleaned off on his back here to make it real nice because she wanted the dog to have a disco look. She cleaned off his thorax, pardon me, his medulla, his managua, and all around here, all around Allentown, she cleaned up really good. Then, as a matter of fact, right over here, if you'll notice, this is the Sheraton in Allentown, Pennsylvania, where they have that glass of orange juice as big as your finger for 75 cents. And then she clipped the fur off of the snout so that you could see these succulent little black poodle lips. You know what I'm talking about. A lot of you kids out there might have the kind of a mother with blue hair who likes to go to Miami with one of these things, really knows what I'm talking about. Then she took the poodle and she put it over on the side and made it sit up with his little snout in the air. Then she walked over and sat on his face. Purely for demonstration purposes, folks. Don't take it seriously. And I don't know how she managed to do this, while she was down there squatting on the poodle snout, she looked deep into the dog's eyes and said these words.

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This particular song deals with the delicate subject of higher education. This particular song is also cut one, side one of our new album, Zoot Allures, which is being delivered to you in time for Halloween. And it goes like this.

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1: Yes, you're right.

0: 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There they are, ladies and gentlemen. Ray White, ladies and gentlemen. Stay tuned for Bianca.
1: Why didn't you try? I'm so low.

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0: his fangs, so I shot him with my shooter, said a bang, bang, bang. The sucker just laughed and said,
1: well, put it away, you know I ate it all up. Now what you got to say?
0: You ate my pussy?
1: Yeah, titties and all.
0: Well, what about the beer then?
1: Were the cans this tall?
0: Even her boots?
1: Now would I lie to you?
0: Shit, you must have been hungry.
1: Yeah, this is true.
0: Don't they pay you good for the stuff you do?
1: Well, you know, I can't complain when the checks come through.
0: I want my pussy.
1: Yeah?
0: I want my beer.
1: So what?
0: You just puke it back up, boy. Do you hear?
1: Blow it out your ass, motorcycle man. I mean, I am the devil. Do you understand? Just what will you give me for your titties and beer? I suppose you noticed this little contract here.
0: You're goddamn right, you son of a whore. That's about the only reason I learned right before. Give me that paper.

0: get your ass outside. Because I need a beer and it's titty squeezing time.
1: No, man, you can't fool me. You ain't that bad. I mean, you should have seen some of the songs that I've had. Oh, yeah. There was Millhouse Richmond and Agnew 2. And both of those suckers was worse than you.
0: Well, let's make a deal if you think that's true. I mean, after all, you're the devil now. What you gonna do?
1: Come on. What am I gonna do?
0: You can have my soul.
1: What?
0: It's a mean little sucker about 1,000 years old.
1: Wait, you want me
0: but
1: to?
0: But once you get it,
1: oh, no.
0: You can't give it back.
1: Oh.
0: You gotta keep it forever. And that's a natural fact.
1: Forever.
0: Do you understand me? Am I making myself perfect?
1: Wait, I don't know if I want you around here forever.
0: My soul. Take my soul. I don't care. Who needs a soul anymore?
1: Wait, but you got those funny things growing in
0: who
1: your
0: needs
1: head?
0: It?
1: You're crazy.
0: I'd rather have beer.
1: Oh, no, wait.
0: Take my soul, give me the beer.
1: No, wait, hold on, wait.
0: Give me the beer and the titties.
1: Wait, give me the titties.
0: Give me more beer.
1: Wait.
0: Bigger titties. Bigger titties, more beer. And hockey.
1: No.
0: And football. And give me baseball. And give me titties and beer and television.
1: Baseball,
0: television. And give me,
1: no,
0: give me everything. Take my soul.
1: Oh, help me.
0: Mostly the titties,
1: oh,
0: just give me the titties.
1: Wait. No. Give me time to think! I mean, hold on, boy! Cause that's magic in!
0: And then the devil moved then I'll jump my grill. You hear the titties popping. That's right, all around the world.
2: I got me 3 beers and a couple of down. And I'm gonna get ripped. I'll just spot you down.
0: And she gave us a finger and was rigid and stiff. That's when the devil, he fought her. And she went right over the cliff.
2: Oh!

Now we have a song for lovers only. Pay close attention to this. This is selection number two on side one of the album, but we hope that you'll enjoy it. Oh, and another thing, I did the Mike Douglas show yesterday and got a chance, and it's going to be on November the 10th, and I got a chance to play this song. I played this song with Mike Douglas's studio orchestra. The name of the song is Black Napkins.

you.

What a room.

I got on that, I got that, I got that, I got that, I got that, I got that, I got that, I got that, I got that, I got that, I got that, I got that, I got that, I got that, I got that, I got that, I got that, I got that, I got that, I got that, I got that, I got that, I got that, I got that, I got that, I got that, I got that, I got that, I got that, I got that, I got that, I got that, I got that, I got that, I got that, I got that, I got that, I got that, I got that, I got that, I got that, I got that, I got that, I got that, I got that, I got that, I got that, I got that, I got that, I got that, I got that, I got that, I got that, I got that, I got that, I got that, I got that, I got that, I got that, I got that, I got that, I got that, I got that, I got that, I got that, I got that, I got that, I got that, I got that, I got that, I got that, I got that, I got that, I got that, I got that, I got that, I got that, I got that, I got that, I got that, I got that, I got that, I got that, I got that, I got that, I got that, I got that, I got that, I got that, I got that, I got that, I got that, I got that, I got that, I

Oh, by the way, thank you very much.

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0: shame on you.
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0: You should have told him earlier in the program.
1: Should have told him.
0: The words have been.

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1: Thank you.

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1: Alan Redding.
0: They discussed the weather. 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She was a lonely sort, just a little too short. Her jokes were dumb, and her favorite sport was hockey in the winter. He was duly impressed and was quick to suggest any sport with a heart had to be about the best as he jabbed his elbow in her. Later on they went off to where the music was soft. The candles were dripping. They saw a real hippie who delivered their news. There he is! 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

0: He took her home to a motor court. 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A slut, a pig, and a whore, a bitch, and a cunt, and she slammed the door in a petulant frenzy.
1: A petulant bitch. 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
0: On the sofa she weeps,

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Baby, don't you wanna act like me? Baby, don't you wanna act like me? Baby, don't you wanna? Baby, don't you wanna sometime? And here he comes. Hi and howdy doody, I'm the union man, you can call me Rudy. And you boys not paid up on your cards? You know I'm pleased to meet ya, I've been trying all day to reach ya. The union's here to help every one of you rock and roll stars, that's right.

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How about you? No, I'm pleased to meet you. 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
1: she's such a dignified lady, she's so pretty.

0: 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Oh, you're the best. Right there. What do you hang out in hockey rinks? What is it with you?
1: I left my place after midnight.
0: Sure you did.
1: And I came to this home.

0: Christmas Eve. 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How true indeed.
1: Me and my girlfriend came here looking for the hot moment we need. We like to get it on. Do you like to get it on too?
0: Well, what did you have in mind?
1: Well, I get off being juked with a baby octopus and screw the ball with big boy. Well, my girlfriend digs it with a wide mouth Gatorade bottle.
0: Nice.
1: While someone in the background can be screaming, you know what I mean?
0: What's in the wall?

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Yeah. 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

0: Let me tell you the truth. 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She wants a guy from a group with a big hip sprinkle in the trash. Funny I should mention it. Our new single made the charts this week. We're the bullet. We're the bullet. We're the bullet. 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Yes, indeed. A young girl such as you might be thrilled at all the world by me.
1: What hotel did you say you were staying at?
0: Oh, should I really tell you? I mean, do you want to split right away?
1: Well, not so fast, you silly boy.
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1: You see, there's something I have to say.

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0: shine. 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But I told her all she really needed was some discipline. 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And how about you, partner? I can see the part I wanna. How about you, partner?
1: Do I wanna?
0: I don't know. Do you wanna?
1: I don't know.
0: Go ahead, partner. Swallow it, partner. Go ahead, swallow it.
1: Wait, Andrew, I got something to do.
0: Listen. Wipe it on this. All right. Now look. Do you think I can interest you in a pair of zircon encrusted tweezers? What do you think? Every night it's the same thing. She tells me she's got a Charlie horse in her tongue.
1: Well, I'm going for her in my tongue.
0: That's an old one, Fauna. Listen, no excuses. This time you get the tweezers. We're going to have to sterilize them, so. All right, you ready?

time. Patrick Mahern on bass. Terry Bozio on drums. Jimmy Johnson on keyboards and violin. Bianca on vocals, tambourine, and Dandy Rhodes piano. Thanks a lot for coming to the show. Oh, wait a minute. Fido on poodle. Hope you enjoyed it.

Well, thank you. Okay, if you'll wait just a minute, let me get approximately in tune again, because I hate to play out tune. Here's a little something to get you up on your feet. The end of the song is Stranded in the Jungle.

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But how was I to know that the wreckage of my plane had been picked up and spotted my girl in lover's lane? Meanwhile, back in the States.

0: while back in the jungle. The boys in the jungle had me on the run when something heavy hit me like an atomic bomb.
1: Something in my head started to clear. 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
0: Well, I turned around and I looked to see. That's when I found out there was a cooking.
1: Hey, motherfucker, get out of here!
0: Meanwhile, back in the States.

0: I jumped out the pot and I finally got away. 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
1: I jumped in the ocean and I started to swim, but my chances of survival was getting mighty slim.
0: So I thumped down a whale who was in my way, and I reached the station about a half a day.
1: Look at the dumbest thing I was on.

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Let's shift gears now and go into something else. 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We are actually going to release a single off of this next album. This is a song that gives advice to the lovelorn. Some very specific advice to the young gentlemen in our audience who definitely want to get laid. This is a virtual instruction booklet on how to do it. Okay, the name, and I know you all need some help. Just from up here looking at you, I know you could use some help. So if you'll follow these instructions carefully, I'm sure something will happen to you. The name of this song is Find Her, Find Her.

the street. Now listen. 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

0: he was a puppet. 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So maybe you can't tell what the words are. If you don't have the Bongo Fury album, you'll never know. The words are, girl, you thought he was a man, but he was a muffin. And then you say, he hung around till you found that he didn't know nothing. And then you say, girl, you thought he was a man, but he only was a puffin. That's right. And then you say, no cries is heard in the night as a result of him stuffing. Okay. Now wait.
1: He was a muffin, that's right. He hung around until you found that he didn't know nothing.
0: A big choral effect here.
1: A girl, you thought he was a man, but he only was a muffin.
0: Don't be shy, don't be shy.
1: And no cries is heard in the night as a result of him stuffing.
0: I always felt that the people in this town were very musical. I thought that if there was any place in the world where we could actually get real live audience participation, it'd have to be Philadelphia. I mean, look, just think of me as sort of an older, more sinister Dick Clark. You know what I mean? All right, all right. Here it is, ladies and gentlemen. This is the basis for communication in America today. I'd like to have each and every one of you stand up and salute the flag. Here it is. This is your American heritage right here. 200 years, and this is all you get. Right there. Maybe in 200 more years, you can have these. And if evolution takes its natural course, in 1,000 years, you can do it with your feet if you still got any.

Patrick, Terry, Eddie, Bianca, Fido, Richard Nixon right out there on the... Thanks for coming by, Dick. He's looking good. He's looking better than I've seen him in weeks. Thanks for coming to our show.

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1: Imagination assignment for the night. 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

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Yeah, the picture. 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An average, cool guy. You know? Cool guy who just wants to prove with what's happening and make it on the scene. Is it you or is it somebody else? It's the other guy, right? It's the other guy playing on the This other guy who was cool has decided that what's happening is crack and coke. And anything he can smoke. Anything he can sip, stab, lick, or stuff up his rectum in his tongue for because he wants to be cool, you see. He wants to have

in the world of advanced chemistry. You know what I'm talking about, don't you? Yeah. All right, let's picture this cool guy has just managed in one evening to stuff into his body every known chemical stimulus of the 20th century, up to and including 3 quarts of global RCF. We slept in Thursday and did that in a bottle of antifreeze spring. This guy is cool. However, within a matter of a few hours after this initial experiment, things start getting hazy and out of focus in front of him. The beatific vision is impending. I mean, he is about a block and a half from Nirvana, if you know what I'm talking about. He's cruising, he's almost in the mood to go out and find himself in Peru someplace. That's how cosmic he is at this point. When all of a sudden, welling up deep from within his chest, or some other cavity underneath his shirt, which may have been transmuted by the chemical, is the green hopper of destiny. That one horrible hopper that he knows signifies the potential end of civilization as we know it. He's trying to suppress the hopper. He keeps swallowing the hopper, but the hopper is working its way toward the surface. He knows that if the hopper escapes and makes its way onto the pavement in Pittsburgh, it might jump up and get somebody else. So in the last humane effort, the cool guy runs into the Greyhound depot and sticks the money into the locker, doesn't get up real fast, and jams his cosmic head all the way into the locker, and finally pops it. And here's how he did it.

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This is a new cocktail introduction to a song about the Peruvian Air Force.

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1: All right.
0: This is a story about the origins and usage of dental floss.

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1: Thank you.

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1 and 2 dubs, 3 squawking geese. 1 and 2 dubs, 3 squawking geese, 4 liver and oysters. 1 and 2 dubs, 3 squawking geese, 4 liver and oysters, 5 corkling and porpoises. 1 and 2 dubs, 3 squawking geese, 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battle array. 8 brass pockets from the ancient sacred groups of Egypt. 1 and 2 dubs, 3 squawking geese, 4 liver and oysters, 5 corkling and porpoises, 6 pairs of dumbbell pairs of tweezers, 7,000 Macedonians in full battle array. Diabetic, open, and roller skates with a marked propensity toward progression.

made

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Roy, Ralph, Solid Bottom, Managua, Banana Republic, Jesus, Mendoza.

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For those of you who might not have heard of the Bandit, here is the complete package of information. In Bloomington, Illinois, there's a guy who was running around with a ski mask on and a little pistol and a briefcase, and in the briefcase he had an enema bag and a thermometer and some rope, and he would break into the homes of college-educated women with his little gentleman stuff, and he would go, okay, lay down, and he'd tie these chicks up, take their temperature, go in the bathroom, fill up the bag with tepid water, and then dash back to his victim. Whoop, vip, glug, glug, glug, glug, glug, aye, eek, oi, glug, glug, vip, vip, it's going in, glug, glug, glug, whoop, lets them put it out, jacks off a little bit, and then leaves. We're trying to make him famous now. His name is Michael Kenyon. He is going to stand trial. You can read about it in the newspapers. The trial is coming up pretty quick. And this is the story about him. The Ballad of the Illinois Enema Bandit.

group arrest. 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Stuff his pudgy little thumbs in the side of his vest. Put out a call, and the judge will say, "Oh, no!" And then they'll drag in the bag.

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I was sitting in my lonely rock and roll musician's room, you know, and everything, and I'm sitting there, and it's glorious, really too loud. That's part. I can dig it though, you know. I like a good hurry. Listen, we wrote this song is dedicated to. This song is dedicated to everybody in the world who writes for a rock and roll newspaper. I'm just gonna sort of sing it to you now. It's not.

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They say

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I was trying to figure out something to really bring the message home to the people who really need it the most. 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So I figured we would just play this other song here.

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And I'd appreciate it if you would all just give a round of applause for Sydney, because it is his birthday. Little skinny Terry Ted Bozio on the ground.

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Welcome to the show featuring Denny Wally on slide guitar. On guitar and vocals. Tommy Mars on keyboards. Ed Mann on percussion. Peter Wolf on keyboards. Ziggy Gobo on drums. 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Arthur Barrow on bass. And Sophia Warren on guitar. 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
0: Hey, in the great tradition of your country, I would

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0: On the corner! 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
0: Simple crash number one. 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

Ike, Tommy, Eddie, Dee, Vinny, Artie, and Warren. Thanks for coming to the show. Hope you enjoyed it, and good night.

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Scott Tunis, ladies and gentlemen. Steve Vai, ladies and gentlemen. And as if that weren't bad enough, this is the tragic true story of Michael Kenyon, the young boy in the bandage.

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Okay, you ready? That's what I thought. Oh, wait a minute. And Bobby Martin. I didn't really mean to forget Bobby Martin because, well, never mind. Show him your sax, Bobby. Show him how the mouthpiece goes. Okay, that's it. Now, as you can, some of you, the astute ones out there, can detect that because of this sort of behavior, that this is somewhere about the third week of the tour and getting worse.

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host of players on all of this drug, and so can you be too. 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Try it on a Saturday about 4 o'clock in the morning, or even on a Monday at midnight. But there's just a few of them fabulous poodles doing the peppermint twist for real. In a black sack dress with 9-inch heels, and then a dude with a blue mohawk comes in. In serious leather. And all the rest of them are ways to whistle a firstly at the gentleman biochemical degradation. Seek the path to the sunsy yellow nozzle of their molting nocturnal parametric digital whole wheat interface, geothermal, terms of calling an ejector mentor.

0: that water. 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

0: Cruz. 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

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They've got it. 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

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come on, come on, come on, come on, come on, come on, come on, come on, come on, come on, come on, come on, come on, come on, come on, come on, come on, come on, come on, come on, come on, come on, come on, come on, come on, come on, come on, come on, come on, come on, come on, come on, come on, come on, come on, come on, come on, come on, come on, come on, come on, come on, come on, come on, come on, come on, come on, come on, come on, come on, come on, come on, come on, come on, come on, come on, come on, come on, come on, come on, come on, come on, come on, come on, come on, come on, come on, come on, come on, come on, come on, come on, come on, come on, come on, come on, come on, come on, come on, come on, come on, come on, come on, come on, come on, come on, come on, come on, come on, come on, come on, come on, come on, come on, come on, come on, come on, come on, come on, come on, come on, come on, come on, come on

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Yeah. 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

to God.

0: Thank you very much for the very useful erotic object that has been handed up to the stage. I'm holding my hand. Yes, it's a plastic mud shark with a ceramic snoot. 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Hey, that's a very nice sign. Appreciate that. Alright, I may be wrong, ladies and gentlemen, but I have the distinct impression this evening that you people want to get your rocks off, must get your rocks off. I think that is only American. It's the American way to get your rocks off, ladies and gentlemen. And that's why I'm saying that if you haven't tried one of these before, it's not too late. And maybe a little later in the program, you, in the front row, you smiling right there, can be a participant in the great rubber mud shark experiment. Get just a little bit more vocal in the monitor, so I knew what I was doing. Maybe I'll just hold this right here.
1: Wilder Fisher!
0: You know, there's one thing about this rubber mud shark, it gets stuck in your hair. 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

You got it? 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Mr. Balloon, what is the name of the song? 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No, that's wrong. The name of this song is In the Pygmy Twilight. And that is exactly where you all will wind up if you didn't expect this. I sincerely hope that rang you down. And then after Pygmy Twilight, it's going to go into an old favorite for about three or four people, at least in this audience. The name of that song is The Idiot Bastard's Son. Good guy. And then after The Idiot Bastard's Son, it goes into another song about monster movies called Little More Changes, Please.

stand for the nominal service charge.

meditation in your preparations and ram it up your snout. But I've got a crystal ball, he said, and he held it on up to the light. So I snatched it all the way from here.

George is going to sing it to you. It tells the tragic story of how a long time ago in South America, in the Andes Mountains, in an area known as the Plains of Nazca, the possibility existed that the mysterious vehicles from the ultimate elsewhere made a pathetic attempt to land in an area that has been described as the Inca Roads. And George is going to tell you all about that.

0: All right, we got a song now about dental floss.
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0: fell over the ensemble as the benediction began. With very bad diction, the benediction began. Ladies and gentlemen, we have toured all over the United States for 10 years. And just this year, for the first time, we managed to spend more than a couple of days in the South. And I'm saying simply this. This is where the action is. In case you people didn't realize it, this is the best of all possible worlds.
1: Amen.
0: Just be glad. Because seriously, ladies and gentlemen, you do get down. We have, I don't know whether you in particular get down, but everybody else that we've seen so far on this tour was not only getting down, but they were opening their mouths while they were down there. The American way. Just remember, you may have mold down here. You may have mildew down here. It may be too damp and dangerous to leave a loaf of bread out overnight because something will grow on it. You may have cockroaches as big as my fist. But I'm telling you, you have something that is worth far more than that, ladies and gentlemen. You have B.B. Rebozo! I'm saying simply this, ladies and gentlemen. If you know what's good for you, you will keep him here. Because you can see what he did for Nixon. If you can get him to do it for you, you'll be in good shape. A long time ago, Richard Nixon used to be a dud. Let's face it, Richard Nixon was a turkey. Richard Nixon didn't have any style, he didn't have any class. He didn't even have a blood clot in his leg. Back in the old days, Richard Nixon was nowhere. And then B.B. Rebozo came along. B.B. did several things for Dick. Some of them we can't discuss on stage.
2: Do it!
0: But there's one thing that he helped Dick out with, and Dick really needed help in this department. B.B. Rebozo helped Richard Nixon pick his wardrobe. What do you think about that? You know, when you have a country that's in trouble, much like the one that we've been traveling around in, all seriousness, ladies and gentlemen, when you have a country that is in sort of bad shape, isn't it nice to know that your president has somebody who can help him look good when he goes someplace else? There's only one problem. He simply does not spend enough time in the ultimate elsewhere. And the sooner he does, the better off we're all made. Yeah, can we go to the bridge?

0: Шару не знат, но он помнил бы. Showing is not a book of prayer. She will never, never, never. She would never, she would not even consider. She will never go to Marty's room.
1: Wait a minute, I got a present for Sherry.
0: Sherry, Sherry is not a book of prayer. She won't go to George's room either.
1: What?
0: Because you see, Sherry is fine.
1: What?
0: Sherry is fine as wine.
1: Oh, yeah.
0: She is fine as wine all the time. So that means that Sherry will go to Ruth's room. Yes, it does.

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0: mental health. She said, bring the band on down. She said,
1: gee, Dynamo, you sure are weird.
0: Dynamo just said, oh. Some tool rolling down from the edge of a chicken. Till Dynamo finally did give in, if you know what I'm talking about. Because all she really needed, where's that mud shark? All she really needed was a mud shark, man. Yeah.

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Now, Vivian, step right over here in front of this area here, please. Now, but you, smiling girl, right there with the white thing around your neck, please come up onto the stage and get acquainted with Vivian. All she really needed was some discipline and a butt track, Vivian. We need one. Hey, you're smiling too much. Come up here.

gentlemen, contestant number two, the lovely Sandy. 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Right, bring the groove down just a little bit. Right. Here we have an absurd rubber object. This object is supposed to be... You can handle both of them. Come on up. Well, gold lame pants. Good job. Now, wait a minute. What's your name? She says I won't believe her name, and I don't. Her name is Rhonda. And her last name is Fleming. All right, now, in just a minute, the lovely Rhonda has warranted at the very edge of the stage. She told me, she said, I can handle both of them. And so, Rhonda, here it is. Now, wait a minute. Oh, Rhonda's... Exactly what's going on here. All we want to do, you see, all of the big groups, the really popular rock and roll groups, no matter where they go, when they come out on stage and they play their favorite hit tune, they always have some sort of visual representation of what the text of that song is all about. And I'm saying simply this, those of you in the audience who know what the words are to Dynamo Hump, can appreciate the fact that all these girls need is some discipline. And so, Rhonda, here's the mic chart. Now look, Rhonda, nothing dirty, because this is a religious program, Rhonda. I insist. Listen, you can take the mic chart home with you after the program, but all I want you to do is to discipline these other two young ladies. You don't want any discipline? Well, that's all you really need. Are you interested in any discipline? You don't want any discipline either? Rhonda, stand right there. Rhonda, discipline yourself. Now, look, wait a minute. Now, wait a minute. That's right, I told you not to do anything nasty. I insist that you do nothing nasty. All I want you to do is punish yourself.

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Hey, Ronnie, give me, Ronnie, give me five. Here's your change, Ronnie. Look here. All I want to say is this. We appreciate the fact that you came up on stage and pummeled yourself with a rubber shark. And I think that this audience understands where you're coming from. And now, I'd like to say that you can take that shark home with you as a symbol of our esteem. Boil it before you use it. You may return to Nirvana. Oh, somebody in the audience says he wants to punish her. You can talk it over with him. You want to punish her? After the show. Rocco wants to be punished.

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1: All right.

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Ruth Underwood on percussion. Yeah! Colby Brooker Brock on tenor sax and lead vocals. Chester Thompson on drums. Yeah! Tom Fowler on bass. Yeah! George Newman on keyboard. Yeah! Thanks a lot.

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So we'll do the tail end of the freak out medley that we were playing on the last. These two songs we're gonna play are "Oh No, I Don't Believe It" and the Watts Riot song "Something We Did."

0: give you a choice. You can either hear those two songs, or you can hear Penguin in Bondage, Tamersha Dween, and Uncle B.
1: Yeah! Yeah! Hey!
0: All right, how many say, "Oh no, I don't believe it," and "Trouble Every Day"? How many say Penguin in Bondage, Tamersha Dween, and Uncle B?
1: Yeah!
0: Always right, aren't you? Okay. You got some bugs down here that really bite you, you know what?
2: Mosquito!
0: Are you ready, Ruth? Okay.

Patrick, Ruth Edward, Paul Murray Rudd, Jessica Dunham, Tom Holler, Jerry Stewart. Good night.

0: Boy, do we have a show for you tonight. It will be played for you by Ike Dragon Master Willis. Mike Dragon Master Keneally. Walt Dragon Master Fowler.
1: Our karate is better than yours.
0: Bruce Dragon Master Fowler. Paul Dragon Master Carmen. Albert Dragon Master Wing. Kurt Dragon Master Hyphen McGettrick. Chad Dragon Master Wackerman. Ed Dragon Meister Mann. Robert. Very good. Let's try it one more time. Robert Martin. He likes that when you call him Dragon. One more time. Robert Martin. There you go. And Scott Tunis. Very good. So it must be obvious by now that the secret word for tonight is, in fact, Dragon Master. And we'll see how much trouble we can get into saying that over and over and over again. Sort of like a mantra raising you to, oh, I don't know, you'll go right on up there. Way up there with ABBA or something. Maybe even living next door to Fernando, if you're lucky. Later on in the program, we're going to be having some guests join us on stage. One of them will be my son, Dweezil, who is lurking around here. That's right, Dweezil. Zappa, that's right. And then also in the show, we'll be introducing you to Mats Oberg and Morgan Argren. Very good. Meanwhile, the name of this song is Packard Goose.

Hi, it's me, the girl from the bus. Remember the last tour? Well, information is not knowledge. Knowledge is not wisdom. Wisdom is not truth. Truth is not beauty. Beauty is not love. Love is not music. Music is the best.

0: well, I'm about to get sick from watching my TV. I've been checking out the news until my eyeballs fail to see. I mean to say that every day is just another rotten mess.
1: Huh?
0: And when it's gonna change, my friend, is the Dragon Master.

0: 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I watch them throwing rocks and stuff and choking in the heat. I listen to reports.
1: Oh, we got a 300 dragon violation.
0: About the dragon passing around. I seen the smoke and fire. And the village burning down. Watch while everybody on the street would take a turn. The stomp, a smash. Wait a minute.
2: Every day, don't give away the punchline. 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
0: So I'm, what?

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1: You're just like a penguin in bondage, boy.
2: Oh yeah, oh yeah.
1: Way over on the west side of the bay. Just like the mighty dragon flashes it on springs.
3: The dragon flap.
1: Lord, you know it's all over. If they come at you on the puff and meet you all around the head, flat up to down swings, flat. You're just like a dragon master in bondage, boy. Hey, Nahoonie, hey, Nahoon. Shake up the pale, dry ginger ale. Trembling like a medieval villager when the crucifix failed. Lord, you must be having them jumping through a village of real fire with some Kleenex wrapped around the coat hanger.

0: kiss again. 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Just like a dragon master in bondage, boy.
1: Oh yeah, oh yeah, oh.
0: She's just like a dragon master in bondage, boy.
1: Oh yeah, oh yeah, oh.
0: Oh, you must be careful not to leave that tunic too loose.

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1: Reed Hotel.
0: You've been there once,
1: Reed Hotel.
0: You're going again,
1: Reed Hotel.
2: Neither has my rags have been the Green Hotel.
0: Pass me the dragon food. The mystery man came over and he said, I'm out of sight. He said, for a nominal service charge, I could reach Pomona tonight. If I was ready, willing, and able to pay him his regular fee, he would drop all the rest of his pressing affairs and devote his attention to me. But I said,
2: look here, brother. Oh, you're jiving with that dragon debris.
0: Now, what kind of a dragon master are you, anyway?

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Now I thought it was a razor and a can of dragon goo. But they told me right then when the wings popped open, there was nothing this dragon won't do. With the oil of Aphrodite and the dust of old Berlin too. He said, you might not believe this, heavy metal fanatics, but it'll cure that asthma too. 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
0: Dragon Master Ike Willis, ladies and gentlemen. 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
0: Watch me now, because the name of this song is Keep It Sort of Greasy.

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1: Oh yeah, oh yeah. 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
0: What's that?
1: And disagree. Well, new wonders. 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It's not Bob, it's Tom Petty tonight. And disagree. What was that you said about Tom Petty about 2 months ago?
0: The butt ugliest human being ever to be involved with rock and roll.
1: Thank you very much. 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

0: 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But it doesn't seem just like a sin.
1: I have to say, I borrowed it from someone else.
0: The locket is of everything that's ever been.
1: The Joan Rivers Show.
0: Okay.

0: Okay, I would like to introduce you now to Mats Oberg and Morgan Argren. Where are they? Please come out. This is... You want to say hello?
1: Hello!
0: Beware! Okay, take him over to the piano.

Mike Willis, Mike Keneally, Walt Fowler, Bruce Fowler, Paul Carman, Albert Wing, Kurt McGedrick, Chad Wackerman, Ed Mann, Robert Martin, Scott Tunis, and Mats Oberg and Morgan Argren. Thanks for coming to the show. Hope you enjoyed it. Good night. Thank you. Those guys were great.

0: American.
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I said I do believe. I said I really do believe. I'm gonna say it one more time. I believe. That I am. Oh! The wall.

Mike Willis, Mike Kennealy, Walt Fowler, Bruce Fowler, Paul Farman, Albert Wing, Kirk McGedrick, Chad Wackerman, Ed Mann, Robert Martin, Scott Tunis, and Dweezil. Thanks for coming to the show. Hope you enjoyed it. Good night.

We were out here just a little while ago checking the sound, and the place was empty. It's a lot nicer with some people in here. We want to welcome tonight in our audience the Friends of Pig. All right, we're going to be playing a long, continuous show for you. However, in the middle of this long, continuous show, we're going to take a rest live on stage so we don't have to go back into the dressing room or anything. So you won't be confused, you know?

Thank you.

0: What?
1: You got a screwdriver?
0: We have a couple of new elaborate pieces that have never been performed in Toronto before. As soon as I get this guitar tuned up, we're gonna play this new piece that is mostly in German. Well, it's partly in German, and the rest of it is in some deformed version of the English language. And it's a story of God, his favorite sofa, his girlfriend, Squat, the magic pig.
2: How appropriate somehow.
0: And that big light he uses to make home movies.

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Concertina, though.

0: ago, when the universe consisted of nothing more than Mark Bowman.
1: Oh, thank you, Frank, and hi, your friend. Oh, what a life. Let me tell you, people are always asking me, are you kidding? And what can I say? I am not kidding. I am portly, and I am maroon. Now, how many people in this very, very communal hip audience can guess what I am? Not one of them.
0: Take a guess.
1: I'm going to give you some clues, three to be exact. Clue number one, and very important, I am portly.
0: I don't know what you are, portly.
1: Clue number two, and very important, I am double knit. Bit of this double knit suit I'm wearing fits to the very vivacious curves of my very lovely body. And clue number three, and very important, and I know all you girls are going to know about this one. Ich bin maroon.
0: Oh, why didn't you say so?
1: I knew you'd know.
0: Once upon a time, way back, a long time ago, when the universe consisted of nothing more, nothing less, than Mark Bolden, disguised as a fat maroon sofa, a light shining out from heaven. And the voice of the Lord rang out, and he was feeling real swift that day. Checking out the sofa with its bodacious curves and bulges, fitting every nook and cranny. Local 327. And by means of a cute little tune that he sang to them, because you have to be careful with these union guys, he gave them instructions about what he wanted done with the sofa. And it went something like this.

warring under this fat, floating sofa. And no shit, surprise, surprise, hordes of oak appeared throughout my emptiness, as far as vision permits, stretching all the way from Vancouver, just outside of this town. And the Lord put aside his huge cigar and decided that phase B of his operation must of necessity include in-depth briefing, during which he would whip upon the helpless, chunky little sofa the vital statistics about their forthcoming relationship. He was going to tell the sofa where it was at. And of course, because the good Lord is, in his totality and radiant magnificence, like Dick Barber, extremely musical, decided he would sing the details to the sofa. So he snapped his big old fingers, platoon, and a little electric clarinet appeared from a corner of the sky and played the intro to the briefing music, which goes like this.

0: van Himmel heraan. Momentje voor al je razen dat voelen. 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Zit er bij de ankomst des Herren.
1: Yes, yes, yes, the light shines down from heaven. A dense ecumenical patina at the right hand of God's big sofa. And his voice pronounces out in sheets of plywood and bales of old sport shirts. And he decided that today, this day of all days, which is simultaneously the night of all nights on the other side of where everything is happening, would be a wonderful time to have a little home movie recreation. And so he said, bring the band on down behind me, boys. And he hit a D major chord.

0: that means bring unto me the short girl.
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2: Hey!

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And this is what she said, just a swinging through the trees.

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1: Yeah, what's he say?
0: And he says, Beklecker Nish.
2: Beklecker Nish.
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4: Beklecker Nish.
0: Which today, even in Canada, means don't get no jizz on my sofa. It's time now for the bales of surplons and old sport shirts, ladies and gentlemen.

0: live zircons. Monaten,
1: Sportchen.
0: Yes, indeed, sport shirts. Puckered nylon see-through sport shirts. 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